0: Radio Y 101. We're never going to forget you. 46 years? Of course not. We got that certain bond, Red Hot Fam. That's why we love you guys. Let's say good morning to Walter Pepino. Good morning as well to Duke Lestat. Hi to Wendy Champagne. Good morning, George Haw, Jeff Silva. Who else have I not greeted? Renella Desma, June R.A. de Vinagrasha, Edmert Amaro. Thanks, guys. Thanks for always joining us. Please don't forget to drop by the Question of the Day post and tell us, which would you rather explore, space or the ocean? Let us know. Also, good morning to YNK Agrid, asking for some Harry Styles. Thank you and have a great day, everyone. This is the Early Morning Takeoff, and we're powered by Dubbies. Congratulations to Dubbies. Sorry, congratulations to Pads. They won gold. We're going to find out about that. I'm trying to message your JP. Maybe I can chat with him. We'll get to know all about that international race. They won gold in. Well, keep on tuning in. They're also the people behind Dubbies.
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0: 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Just reminding you guys of the Claire Marlowe and Rick Price concert that's happening this weekend already. I think it's a Friday, right? Get your tickets now, you guys. It's available at Ticket Melon and SM Tickets. That's September 13. What day is that? September 13 is a Sunday, you guys. Waterfront Cebu City Hotel and Casino. You know, let's enjoy the music of Claire Marlowe and Rick Price as they serenade us with all their favorite songs. So, again, get your tickets now, Ticket Melon and SM Tickets. Guys, can't go wrong with this one. So we will see you there this Sunday. In the meantime, some Meek Mill on your Red Hot Radio Y101.
1: Yeah, north side, south side, west side, up top. North side, south side, 18 my block. Philly, Philly. Yeah, you niggas know me on the one.

0: You're at our Radio Y 101, a little Meek Mill for your Monday morning, because yeah, we can. It's 8:19 now, guys. 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It's Monday. That means we're going to unbox your Mondays with Claire and the gang. Claire, Mickey, and the gang. 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
1: A typical week would take long hours of doing ad-libs, introducing songs, doing time checks, song sponsorships, researching topics, preparing a script for shows, coordinating with the tech team, the sales team, the other teams for an interview, often starting early in the morning and continuing into the afternoon with no holidays if needed. 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
2: 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All right, here we go. Portion of Dumlug and Poblacion, Talisay City, along portion of Jose Rizal Street, Main Street, 1st Street, 2nd Street, 3rd Street, 4th Street, 5th Street, and 6th Street. 9 a.m. to 5 p.m. That's for 8 hours, everybody. A portion of Dumlug and Poblacion, Talisay City for tomorrow. 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Tomorrow also in a portion of Alang-Alang, Mandaue City, particularly Arcolina Street, Arcolina Extension, and Marciano Quizon Road. 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This is to improve the reliability of the distribution system serving Barangay Alang-Alang by facilitating installation of automatic reclosing device or recloser. 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

You're at our Radio Y101, local, vocal, loud, and proud, Drippy Eric. From Sicky Whore and our very own Mr. Mill and a song called Lingo. It's 8:31, everybody. We got question of the day. Would you rather explore space or the ocean? And it seems like everyone's leaning towards the ocean. Let's see. Malu, I just realized it's you. Hi, Malu, over there in Oslo. Thanks so much for tuning in. She says ocean. Of course it's ocean. You grew up beside the ocean, Malu. And she says there's calm in every wave you hear. That's right. Jacob Bettino also says ocean. Chase Steele also says ocean. And then Yasmin says ocean deep, deep space. Quack, quack, quack. All right, all right. Keep those answers coming, everybody. We want to find out which would you rather explore, space or the ocean? Or something a little bit more dangerous like the bottom of your heart. You know, Claire Marlowe's coming over to Cebu on Sunday together with Rick Price. And we're inviting you to get your tickets now. They're available at Ticket Melon and at SM Tickets. Make it one unforgettable evening with Claire Marlowe and Rick Price. Here she is with Till They Take My Heart Away. You're on Y101.

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Now's your chance to sing live with Claire Marlowe because she's coming to Cebu on Sunday. That's September 13. Get your tickets now at Ticket Melon and SM Tickets. She's going to be joined by Rick Price.

Sorry about that, you guys. Drink your Santhone vitamin C so you won't have a cough like I am. I think I should load up more on that. Anyway, so the concert's happening on Sunday. We hope to see you there. It's going to be so much fun. I want to send a shout out also to Harold Canono. Actually, Brother Andrews, a.k.a. Dirty Harry, says they're tuning in to Y101, driving towards Cebu City, and we should say a nice welcome to Jo Nam Gyu. 안녕하세요, Jo Nam Gyu. She, or is it Nim? 안녕하세요, and welcome to Cebu, Jo Nam Gyu. He just arrived from South Korea, and he says we should play him a K-pop song. All right, because you made it to Cebu, Jo Nam Gyu, Nim. We're going to play some 17 for you because you deserve a paksu or a clap. This is 17 on your Red Hot Radio, Y101.

0: 101. And don't forget, we got Holly You Ill every Sunday right here from 12 to 4 in the afternoon. And Joe Nam Yushi, welcome to Cebu Usoseo. And have a great day. Thanks so much for tuning in. Thank you, Brother Andrews, a.k.a. Dirty Harry. All right, we're going to take a really quick break, everybody, because lots of things going on here in the city. Lots of things, lots of concerts to go to, like the, what do they call it? The Legacy Tour of Teeth. I mean, I'm sure you guys, so those of you who don't strum the guitar, you probably sang Lock Lock and all that. I did. And so we're going to see you on Friday at the Social Park Avenue. Get your tickets now at Project Events Cebu or scan the official QR code in their official Facebook page. So check it out. It's 8:40 now. Good morning.
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0: right, our Radio Y101. It's now 8:50, and I'm not by my lonesome because Rhythm Cadet Ramel is here. What's up, Ramel?
1: Well, I feel really energized today.
0: Ooh, nice. I like it. And of course, good morning to you.
1: Good morning. And, well, you know, I think I'm really craving something today.
0: Are you really? What is it?

0: Well, I think I want to eat like a hot dog today.
1: But before that, let's do a time check.
0: Yes, it's now 8:51 and this time check is brought to you by Virginia Food.
1: All right, Romel, you know, what I meant to do was ask you to answer the question of the day. Which would you rather explore? I mean, you're a lady that's doing so many things. And I think you're very curious too. So you're going to tell us, which would you rather explore? The final frontier of the ocean floor or deep space?
0: Oh, you know, I think I would choose the ocean.
1: Really? Hey, yeah. We're the same. The ocean. And what made you choose the ocean?
0: Well, because I think I actually really like seafood.
1: Seafood?
0: Yeah.
1: Oh, no. Okay, and you want to see more of the seafood that you eat in the ocean?
0: Is
1: that
0: it? Oh yes.
1: Have you ever tried fishing?
0: No, not yet.
1: Oh, not yet. Or like going on like scuba diving?
0: No.
1: You should try it out.
0: I did try fishing in online games.
1: Quack, quack, quack. That's true. Or not those little things for kids with magnets.
0: Oh,
1: and then you go fishing.
0: Those.
1: That is so cute. Oh my goodness. That is so crazy. But you know one other thing that we were talking about was Chikawa. I just found out last night because I went to a fast food chain. Mm-hmm. I was thinking of getting their usual toy because my little niece got the panda. And I said, hey, Astrid, do you want a manta ray? And she goes, yes, I want a manta ray. But when I got there, it was Chikawa.
0: Yeah.
1: What is that?
0: Well, Chikawa's like a franchise. And
1: okay.
0: They're having a movie right now. So they have a lot of like promotions coming up.
1: I see. That's probably why.
0: Yeah, and the movie is called...
1: And you're a fan. And you're a fan.
0: Yes, I am.
1: Oh, okay.
0: I have like... pillows of it, a lot
1: really?
0: Of stuffed toys, and keychains.
1: Then,
0: Yes, and you know, it's also related to our question of the day.
1: Really?
0: Mm-hmm.
1: In what way?
0: Well, the title's called Chikawa the Movie, The Secret of Mermaid Island.
1: Dun, dun, dun. Oh my God, the kids are going to love this. And that movie's coming out in...
0: September 30th.
1: Yeah, at the end of the month. I'm going to bring my niece to watch Chikawa. And I'm curious too. I want to see Chikawa.
0: I do too.
1: Who's your favorite? Can you name some of the characters? Because I don't know anybody.
0: Oh, well, the most memorable are like the three main characters.
1: Okay.
0: Which are Usagi, Hachiwara, and Chikawa.
1: Okay, show me a picture so that I'll know which one I'll get the next time I go to the fast food
0: here. Thing.
1: Oh, that's so cute.
0: Well, my favorite is the yellow one.
1: Oh.
0: It's Usagi.
1: Okay, I'm going to find Usagi the next time I go. In the meantime, we're going to take a really quick break, everybody. We're powered by Dubby's Ruggedly Delicious Burgers.
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6: Good morning.
5: More specifically, the Toledo City General Hospital Admin Office.
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5: Yes.
6: Hi.
5: 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Thank you so much for tuning in. So we're going to play a local vocal loud and proud track from Ayuna. This one's a song called Hoping. What are you hoping for, Amel?
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0: Radio Y101, a little Katy Perry and Firework. You know, there's one girl that's a firework. She's doing so many things, and she's going to burst with fruity colors. And I'm talking about you, Ramil.
1: Oh, it's really me, huh?
0: Yes, it's really you. Because even in the... Even on your break, you're actually trying to get busy, doing some stuff you love.
1: I do love doing this.
0: Thank you so much, Ramil, for, you know, giving us your time and having fun with us.
1: Yes, thank you, too.
0: All right. I don't know if some people are actually answering our question of the day. Well, someone said that they'd like to go to outer space.
1: Oh, outer space.
0: Yeah, who is this? Let me see. Well, most people are saying ocean. Can you check it out? Like, Jerome Anthony Vapor says ocean. Thanks. And then... Well, someone said space.
1: Space.
0: Maria Cecilia Quintana Ilano says space. Guys, can you tell us why?
1: Yeah, they're just answering.
0: I know. You should try a little bit more and tell us why you'd rather go to space than the ocean floor. But it's a little scary, too, because, you know, both areas have, like, a really high pressure, right?
1: But isn't, like, the ocean more... undiscovered.
0: I know. What are you looking for in the ocean? Apart from the food that you love to eat, seafood.
1: Well,
0: I mean, are you going to look for, like, mermaids, mermen, or...
1: Mermaids. Well, also, maybe, like, those mythical creatures.
0: Mm-hmm.
1: And maybe they might be real.
0: Yes, or like Atlantis.
1: Mm-hmm.
0: Right? Oh, wow. Because I've always been curious about Atlantis.
1: Yes, you never know.
0: You'll never know. Absolutely. So share your answers, Red Hot Fam. What do they have to do, Ramil?
1: Well, they can also put it on the Y101 FM Cebu page. Just comment down below. Or you can text us on the text line, which is 099-499-85101.
0: All right. Thank you so much, Ramil. It's 909 now. Let's take a breather, everybody.
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Why?

0: one. Our very own Rommel is doing the song choices, and she's doing a good job at it. Great job, Rommel.
1: Thank you.
0: All right, we're going to do our question of the day because more people are answering, jumping in, and trying to find out. We're trying to find out, which would you rather explore, space or the ocean? What have you got, Rommel?
1: Well, you know, my dad answered.
0: Your dad? No, I know, I told you. Hey, your dad answered.
1: Yes.
0: Okay, what did dad say?
1: Well, he picked ocean, too.
0: Yeah, like us. I'm really curious. Everyone seems to... Do you think it's because we're in an archipelago and we're like...
1: Oh, yeah.
0: The ocean is like close by.
1: We got influenced.
0: Yes, we get somehow influenced by it. What did your dad say?
1: Well, he said... He's going to search for treasures and artifacts.
0: You know what? That is a great idea. So you see those YouTubers that have huge magnets and they throw it into the ocean and then they find something?
1: I think I did on the TikTok ones.
0: Oh, the TikTok ones. Right. Exactly. I was thinking about that.
1: Mm-hmm.
0: What other answers are there?
1: Well, people aren't really explaining their answers.
0: Oh, but just go ahead and share. I think you can go to Lertes Tito Ocampo because I don't think we have answered. We have read. We have shared that message. Oh, you can't see it yet?
1: Yeah, I can.
0: Okay, so let me read it. He says, the neighborhood.
1: Neighborhood?
0: Yeah, he goes, an unexplainable place.
1: Oh, wow.
0: I know, right? Yes, there are stranger things in the neighborhood. They're called neighbors.
1: Neighbors.
0: Let me see who else is here that I haven't shared yet. Jerome says ocean. Leo Balsicas says no budget.
1: Well, what if you get sponsored?
0: Exactly. What if budget wasn't an issue,
1: yes.
0: Leo?
1: You never know.
0: Where would you go? Would you go to space or the ocean?
1: What if both?
0: I know. Some people said both, right? Veej Devera Ossa says both.
1: Ooh. That's so really time consuming, though.
0: I know, because you got to get trained. Oh, you know what? I don't think you'll get trained as much to go underwater than it is if you go to outer space.
1: True. I think it's more tiring in space.
0: Yeah. But would you feel tired when you're just floating?
1: Well, maybe, because people say when they try to eat in space, their food just flies.
0: That's true. So jump in, Red Hot Fam. We're having so much fun with this question of the day. Would you rather explore space or the ocean? Let us know. We'll take a break now. It's 9:23.
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0: 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It's 9:48. I love it when families tuning in and your dad is a request, Ramel.
1: Yes. He's asking for Hold My Hand by Lady Gaga.
0: Hmm.
1: Yes.
0: So it's not just Top Gun that he's listening to. It's also some Lady Gaga.
1: Yeah, and we actually have lore behind this.
0: Really? Can you spill the beans about it?
1: Well, my dad likes it because they used it for their silver wedding anniversary dance number.
0: Really? That is so cool.
1: Yes, it's so cute. And they hired a choreographer. And, you know, my dad was like carrying my mom up in the air.
0: Sweet. Did you find it sweet?
1: Yes, I did.
0: Oh, that's really nice. So let's play the song right now. This is Lady Gaga with Hold My Hand, going out to Ramel's dad on your Red Hot Radio.
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0: Y101. All right, not question of the day, but we're sending our congratulations to the PADS Adaptive Dragon Boat Team. Mm-hmm. Yes, right? They won gold, Ramel. Tell us about it.
1: Actually, not only gold, they won 8 gold, 1 silver, and 3 world records. For the Philippines.
0: For the Philippines. Yes. Tell us about it, Ramel. What
1: Filipino
0: have you got there?
1: Filipino pride. Well,
0: for
1: after
0: sure.
1: 6 days of competing at the 15th International Dragon Boat Federation Club Crew World Championships in Hualien, Taiwan, the Omega Painkiller, how do you say this? P-A-D-S?
0: PADS.
1: PADS.
0: Yes.
1: The PADS Dragon Boat Racing Team is going home victorious.
0: Wow. Slow clap. Congratulations. Wow.
1: They brought home 12 achievements.
0: That is amazing. And can you tell us what they are?
1: Do you mean like what they do?
0: No, I mean what the awards are. I think it's outlined there. Yeah.
1: All of them. All 12.
0: Yes, all 12 of them.
1: Wow.
0: Because they deserve
1: this
0: it, Ramel.
1: A lot.
0: Okay, go.
1: So 8 golds, which are in PD2 Open 500 meters standard boat.
0: Okay.
1: PD1 Open 500 meters standard boat. Standard boat. PD2 Open 200 meters standard boat. And PD1 and PD2 in the 200 meters small and standard boat.
0: Wow.
1: We have more. We have PD2 Open 2,000 meters small boat.
0: Mm-hmm.
1: PD1 Open 2,000 meters small boat. Gold for PD1 Open 2,000 meters standard boat. And silver for PD2 Open 500 meters small boat.
0: That's amazing.
1: Oh, and 3 world records. So
0: what are the world records?
1: Yes.
0: Was the post mention the world records?
1: It did.
0: Okay.
1: PD2 200 meters standard boat, PD2 200 meters small boat, and 2000 meters small boat.
0: Wow, congratulations to the Omega. What is the name of the official name of the team? Omega Painkiller
1: Omega,
0: and PADS.
1: Yes.
0: Dragon Boat Team.
1: Racing team.
0: Yes, and by the way, our friends at New Star will be also having another Dragon Boat competition. It is the New Star Dragon Boat Regatta 2026 on its second year. That's happening on September 18 to 20. Of course, at the New Star, guys. Check out newstar.ph for more information. So they're inviting you to witness local and international teams power through the finish line in thrilling 200 meter races across multiple categories. So bring your family and friends to the New Star Resort and be part of Cebu's premier dragon boat event. So congratulations.
1: Oh, congrats.
0: Congratulations. That is amazing. And that's an international competition, Ramel. That's not just here in Cebu.
1: Yeah, it's crazy. They won so many awards.
0: I know. We should chat with Sir JP so he can tell us more about it.
1: Mm-hmm.
0: In the meantime, we're going to, go on a break and, chat with, leave you with our final song because Chad the Stud is getting ready to play some music for you guys.
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0: How was your weekend, huh? Tell me all about it. Anyway, I'll be with you all the way till 2, knocking down the red hot hits to get rid of your Monday blues. So keep it locked in. Keep me company. 10:07 right now. Good morning.
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0: sun. You're at our radio, I-101. Once again, welcome to the program. Welcome to the show. This is the Midday Vibe with Chad on a Monday. And I'll be here knocking down the red hot hits to get rid of your Monday blues. Also, like to say hi to our friends locked in all the way in Davao through 91.5 Red Hot Radio Davao. We're simulcast over there. Hello to you. Good morning, Davao. I've got more of the red hot hits coming up.
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0: 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Once again, welcome to the program, welcome to the show. This is a Midday Bob and Chad on a Monday. 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

0: Sure at Hot Radio, Y101, most music better Friday. 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And don't forget to check out Teeth Live, happening this week already, September 11th. At the Social Park Avenue. So if I were you, score your tickets now. You can get them right now. Just go to the Facebook page of Project Events Cebu. So once again, it's happening this September 11th at the Social Park Avenue, part of the Legacy Tour, Teeth Live. I'm talking about rock. We're going to check out Wicked Wednesday every Wednesday, of course, with Dexter as he plays nothing but the best of current, take note, current modern rock tracks. 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
1: I heard what you said through the grapevine. 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

0: 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Here with Chad, energizing your Monday morning with the Red Hot Hits, or what's left of your Monday morning. Anyway, right now, here's a public service announcement from the Visayan Electric Company. There will be a scheduled power interruption, a.k.a. brownout, tomorrow, Tuesday, September 8th, from 9 a.m. to 5 p.m. That's 8 hours. And this is to prevent the unnecessary interruption due to the obstruction of a pole in the distribution system serving Barangay Sudlon by facilitating relocation of a primary pole. So that's the reason why affected area or areas will be in Sudlon Uno, along Ecotec Road and Sunset Drive. So do take note of the area or the areas that I just mentioned. Once again, there will be a scheduled power interruption, a.k.a. a brownout, tomorrow from 9 a.m. to 5 p.m. And that public service announcement was brought to you by the Visayan Electric Company, VECO.
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0: Here at Heart Radio, Y101, who's using better variety? It's 11:53. Thank you, Cardi. 11:53 time check brought to you by Turbo Food Supplement for Men. To get that satisfaction for more action. And do take note, fuel prices will go up tomorrow. It's definitely bad news for us motorists. Diesel prices will go up by at least 5 pesos and 20 centavos per liter. Okay, at least. Gasoline prices will go up by at least 4 pesos and 70 centavos per liter. And kerosene prices will go up by at least 5 pesos and 60 centavos per liter tomorrow. So if I were you, gas up today instead of tomorrow. More of the Red Hot Hits coming up.
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0: 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Once again, gas up today if you can, because fuel prices will go up by tomorrow. That's definitely bad news for us motorists. Diesel prices will go up by at least 5 pesos and 20 centavos per liter tomorrow. Gasoline prices will go up by at least 4 pesos and 70 centavos per liter tomorrow. And kerosene prices will go up by at least 5 pesos and 60 centavos per liter tomorrow. So once again, if you can, gas up today. 12:22, more of the Red Hot Hits coming up.
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0: 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Once again, make a mental note, September 11th, that's this Friday, Teeth Live, the Legacy Tour at Social Park Avenue. More of the Red Hot Hits coming up.
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2: A typical week would take long hours of doing ad-libs, introducing songs, doing time checks, song sponsorships, researching topics, preparing a script for shows, coordinating with the tech team, the sales team, the other teams for an interview, often starting early in the morning and continuing into the afternoon, with no holidays if needed. Staying updated on current levels while maintaining cutting-edge creativity, and of course, the voice. They say to handle such a job would require a certain passion and time management, but the secret is Xanthone Vitamin C. The only vitamin C you'll ever need. 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

0: 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I say hi to friends. 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

0: 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Get that satisfaction for more action. And once again, take note, fuel prices will go up tomorrow. So if I were you, gas up today. Diesel prices will go up at least 5 pesos and 20 centavos per liter tomorrow. Gasoline prices will go up by at least 4 pesos and 70 centavos per liter, while kerosene prices will go up by at least 5 pesos and 60 centavos per liter tomorrow. So, as I said, if you can, gas up today.
1: 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It's still here. 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Y101. A typical week would take long hours of doing ad libs, introducing songs, doing time checks, song sponsorships, researching topics, preparing a script for shows, coordinating with the tech team, the sales team, the other teams for an interview, often starting early in the morning and continuing into the afternoon with no holidays if needed. Staying updated on current levels while maintaining cutting-edge creativity and, of course, the voice. They say to handle such a job would require a certain passion and time management. But the secret is Xanthone Vitamin C. The only vitamin C you'll ever need. 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
3: 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That's it for the Midday Vibe for today, Monday. Hang on for Louie. He's up next for the afternoon drive. He'll definitely take good care of the music all the way till 6. Right now, I'll leave you with Carol G and Bruno Mars. 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Why?

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Your Red Hot Radio Y101. Good afternoon, Red Hot fam. Louis III here, sitting in for Brian G for the afternoon drive and everyone's favorite day of the week, Monday. You know how, like, there's a perfect combination for a specific food? Let's say peanut butter and jelly, or maybe chicken and some gravy. There's also some worse combinations. One of those is, of course, a Monday as well as an afternoon. But I want to change your perspectives, everyone. I want you to think of Mondays and afternoons and think, hey, it's pretty fun. Louis III here bringing in the heat for this afternoon, Monday afternoon. Good afternoon, everyone.

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0: Red Hot Radio Y101. That was Satisfy, Calvin Harris, and Jazzy. If you're just tuning in, Louis III here sitting in for Brian G for the afternoon drive. People usually associate afternoons with kind of relaxation, right? So either you go to nap, take your siesta, or you just want to just chill inside the car, listen to the radio and relax. And hey, what better way to relax than here with me on Y101 for the afternoon drive. So while you're relaxing there, I got some news for you from the sports world, specifically from the F1 world, as Kimi Antonelli, if you guys are into F1, finally, he wins the Italian Grand Prix from back of the grid. So he became the first home winner in 60 years after starting from 19th on the grid. So for all of you F1 fans out there, I have a lot of friends asking me, so how exactly do you get into F1? What made you start F1 in the first place? So it's gaining a lot of traction now. You see a lot of people wearing those Ferrari shirts, those red polo shirts, very hard not to miss. You see them wear a lot of shoes as well. And I've been meaning to step into the sort of F1 trend. My friend did suggest that. There was this movie he suggested, I just forgot which one. I think it was Gran Turismo. He said he started from there, and he started following the F1 from there. So yeah. And you know what makes F1 drivers really unique, Red Hot Fam, is that I was told that they have really insane reaction times. Because of course, with how fast they're moving their car, their race car, you have to be very alert on how you basically make turns or make last minute decisions to turn and react to the car in front of you as well as at the back of you. Which makes me wonder and think that, you know, Cebuanos could be really good racers, right? I mean, try to drive on a Monday or a Friday morning. It's rush hour. If you look at the right, there's a motorcycle. If you look in front of you, there's two more motorcycles. If you look at the side, there's a person crossing the street. And if you look behind you, there are dozens of cars. So, which is why I think that Cebuanos will be really good racers. So if you're on the road right now, keep your eyes on the road, guys, as I play the best hits to help you relax with your afternoon drive.
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Your Red Hot Radio Y101, Louis here for the afternoon drive. I'll be with you all the way up until 6. No, Red Hot fam, there's a certain trend today when it comes to sort of pop culture, and that is on the topic of reboots as well as remakes. So basically, what franchises usually do nowadays is that when there's a famous movie, a famous series, they tend to sort of remake that to try to catch sort of the younger audience. But I guess most of the time, the audience that it usually captures are those who are already fans of that specific franchise. Of course, you see that nowadays with Disney movies. They remake a lot of animated films and then turn it into live-action movies. And you see it as well today with Percy Jackson, if you guys are familiar with that. It started off as a movie, but what Disney did is that they turned it into a series. Now, one of those series, a very famous series, I'm sure all of you guys have seen at least one movie of this, is the Harry Potter series. If you guys didn't know, HBO has a TV series. It's basically like a whole reboot of the whole franchise. They're starting all the way from the very first book, that's The Philosopher's Stone. And instead of it being a movie, it's going to be a series this time. So it's releasing this year actually, December 25. So that's an early Christmas gift for all of you Potterheads. And there are rumors actually that Daniel Radcliffe, you guys don't know who Daniel Radcliffe is basically the original Harry Potter. There are rumors that he's set to play Lord Voldemort, the big bad of the Harry Potter franchise. So it's kind of like a full circle moment. He starts off as the boy who lived, or the chosen one, and then he becomes the Dark Lord, he who must not be named, or you know who. So yeah, looking forward towards that. I'm a Potterhead myself. I've read all the books. I've also seen all the movies. I'm not quite sure how I feel about this one, because if I were to introduce the Harry Potter franchise, I can simply recommend watching all the movies, because man, until today they still hold up pretty well. But will I watch it? We shall see. I am quite curious. They did say they're gonna adopt more stuff from the book. They'll be more book accurate because of course they got more time to flesh out the story, because it's a series compared to it being compressed into 2 hours in the movie. Well, we'll see how it goes. And on that note, one of the famous reboots or sort of remakes is Tom Holland's Spider-Man. So this next song, by the way, was played at the end of The Brand New Day, the latest Spider-Man movie. And this song is brought to you by Arena Plus. 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

0: Red Hot Radio Y101. Monday afternoons leave us in a trance. Man, I cannot wait for the weekend. It's just a Monday, but I'm sure all of us are thinking of what to do this Friday, this Saturday. If you guys don't have any plans, if you're a big fan of Teeth, witness Teeth live this September 11th at 8 p.m. This is basically their legacy tour happening at the Social Park Avenue. That's in Mango, if you guys aren't familiar. If you guys want to secure your tickets, visit the Project Events Cebu Facebook page or scan the official QR code. Again, that's happening this Friday, September 11th, Teeth's Legacy Tour at the Social Park Avenue. 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

typical week would take long hours of doing ad-libs, introducing songs, doing time checks, song sponsorships, researching topics, preparing a script for shows, coordinating with the tech team, the sales team, the other teams for an interview, often starting early in the morning and continuing into the afternoon with no holidays if needed. Staying updated on current levels while maintaining cutting-edge creativity and, of course, the voice. They say to handle such a job would require a certain passion and time management. But the secret is Xanthone Vitamin C. The only vitamin C you'll ever need. 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

0: Your Red Hot Radio Y101, Olivia Rodrigo with a cure here on the afternoon drive. What's your cure for your afternoon sort of sleepiness, Red Hot fan? You know, afternoons can be the most tiring part of the day because of how tempting it is to just jump on your couch. And if you're in school, it's very tempting to not listen to your teacher and just snooze. It just feels super nice. One way you can counter your sleepiness is to think of the weekend. Next week, September 18 to 20, we have the New Star Dragon Boat Regatta, which, by the way, returns for its second year. You get the chance to witness local and international teams powering to the finish line in a thrilling 200-meter race across multiple categories. I'm quite excited for this, Red Hot fan, because I've never seen a Dragon Boat competition in person, and I'm really looking forward to this. You know, there's a lot of sort of coordination that you have to practice, a lot of strength, a lot of endurance. And if I remember, there's a sort of drummer at the very front of the Dragon Boat who sort of starts off or makes a beat that everyone else has to follow, you know? It also kind of makes you feel like you're watching Odysseus' crew journey through the sea, getting back home with all that rowing. If you guys want to get more information on that, visit the New Star page. That's on Facebook, Instagram, or you can also subscribe on Viber for their latest updates. Again, it's happening September 18 to 20, New Star's Dragon Boat Regatta.
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0: The Red Hot Radio Y101, Bruno Mars with Treasure. Kick off the second hour of the afternoon drive. Louis III here sitting in for Brian G. I'll be playing the best hits to sort of energize your afternoon. I'm sure all of you are just thinking of taking a nap right now, or maybe on the way to get your kids at school, or on the way back home from work, or maybe on the way to work if you guys have that PM schedule if you're a healthcare worker. Wherever you are, wherever you're going, keep your eyes on the road as I play the best hits. If you guys have any song requests, you guys want to send a message, tell us where you are. 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Again, that's 0994-998-5101. Or send us a message on our Facebook page. That's Y101 FM Cebu. We'll be back after the break.
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3: All right, Red Hot Fam, little public service announcement brought to you from our friends over at the Visayan Electric Company. Just to update you on possible power interruptions, this is for tomorrow, September 8th, Tuesday. We have one from 9 a.m. to 5 p.m. That's a total of 8 hours, the purpose of which is to improve the reliability of the distribution system serving Barangay Linao by facilitating secondary line maintenance. Areas affected include portions of Linao, Minglanilla, along portions of Cebu South Road. We have another one from 9 a.m. to 5 p.m. That's a total of 8 hours, the purpose of which is to increase the capacity of the distribution system serving Barangay Dumlog and Poblacion by facilitating installation of the distribution transformer. Areas affected include portions of Dumlog and Poblacion, Talisay City, along portions of Jose Rizal Street, Main Street, 1st, 2nd, 3rd, 4th, 5th, as well as the 6th Street. We have another one from 8:50 a.m. to 5 p.m., so give or take, that's over 8 hours, the purpose of which is to improve the reliability.

0: 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So if you guys want to get more information on that, all you have to do is visit the Facebook page of Assign Electric Company. That power service interruption update was brought to you by our friends over at VECO. So take note, Red Hot fam.
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0: Red Hot Radio Y101, that was Shaboozy with Cowgirl, a song brought to you by Arena Plus. 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Looking at Cebu today, Red Hot fam, if you guys aren't updated, of course, the air quality here in Cebu has been quite bad lately because, of course, of the haze. And some updates on that, the air quality improved, but according to what people say is that it still remains to be very unhealthy, which is why classes have been suspended by Mayor Archival from preschool all the way up until senior high school. So if you're a college student, hey guys, you guys are haze-proof. So if you're still traveling on the road right now, if you guys have any plans for later, maybe it'll be safe to wear a mask. You better to be safe than sorry, right? It's funny because a lot of my friends who, despite of the haze, despite of the suspension of classes and of course the shifting towards the online classes, they were quite excited because they got a chance to play pickleball. But hey guys, there's a haze for a reason and classes were suspended for a reason, so better to stay at home, stay indoors, and if you do go out, if you do have something to do, maybe it'll be safe to wear a mask. Louis here in the afternoon drive, it's 3:17. Stay where you are.
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Your Red Hot Radio Y101, Ira Star with Where Do We Go? Louis here sitting in for Brian G for the afternoon drive, and it's 3:28 now. Just about the perfect time for some afternoon snacks, of course. A typical Cebuano or a typical Filipino snack that everyone keeps eating at this time would be some cheese bread and maybe some orange juice. Man, that's a recipe for the perfect afternoon snack. What are you guys having for this afternoon? I'm sure a lot of students right now, especially those in elementary all the way up until senior high, are probably at home right now because of the class suspension, of course, because of the haze. So what are you guys having for afternoon snacks? If you guys are interested, I might suggest some M&M's, one of my favorite personal chocolates. And a little history fact, guys. You know that M&M's, that's right, those little colorful chocolate pellets were actually invented for the U.S. Army during World War II. And the reason for which is that they wanted soldiers to have chocolate with them without it melting in tropical climates. You know, of course, when you're in war, you go through harsh conditions. You go through, of course, you're under super hot weather, sometimes really cold weather. So that's how M&M's were invented. They were invented during the Second World War, of course, to feed these soldiers so that they'd always have chocolate in their rations. So a little history fact for you guys. Up next, we have Bruno Mars, who's, by the way, returning to the Philippines for his romantic tour. We were hoping, I'm still hoping until now that they'd have a concert schedule here in SM Seaside Arena. But for now, he'll be back in Manila at the Philippine Arena this year. Here we go, Risk It All, Bruno Mars, Y101.

0: 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This is the afternoon drive, 3:38 right now. Perfect time to get your afternoon merienda, your afternoon snacks, maybe some hot pan de salsa or cheese bread, maybe some Spanish bread with some orange juice, or maybe a cup of coffee if you guys want to stay up late. Reminding everyone, by the way, that Santhone Gold Coffee Mix is now available in all Mercury drug outlets nationwide. I'd also like to say a little shout out to everyone tuning in to our simulcast on 91.5 Davao. Good afternoon to everyone from Davao. By the way, guys, I'd also like to remind you that today we also have a little question of the day. If you guys want to participate, that's always up in our Facebook page. And today's question of the day is, would you rather explore space or the ocean? Ooh, that's an interesting question. On my end, I think I'd prefer to explore the ocean, because I've seen an article a week ago, I think it was a few months ago, that said what we didn't know about our ocean is just around like 10-20%. I forgot the exact number, but we know more. We only know so little of our ocean, because of course we can't explore the very depths of it, that we decide to go up to space more often. So yeah, I'd rather explore the ocean, because who knows, guys, like what those mythological creatures are, like the Kraken, maybe even the City of Atlantis. Who knows? You might be able to discover it. How about you guys? What would you rather explore? Would you rather explore the ocean or space? And send us a message on our Facebook page or comment on our Facebook post. That's Y101 FM Cebu. Or send us a message at our text line. That's 0994-998-5101. Again, that's 0994-998-5101. It's 3:40 now. Stay where you are.
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0: your Red Hot Radio Y101. This is the Afternoon Drive. Little updates from the superhero world, specifically from the DC world. Episode 4 of The Lanterns just released earlier today, which follows the journey, by the way, of Jon Stewart becoming Green Lantern. So the cast includes Kyle Chandler as Hal Jordan, if you guys don't know who he is. Basically the guy who was playing the dad in Godzilla King of Monsters. And Aaron Paer is playing Jon Stewart, who was actually playing Mufasa in Disney's live-action movie. So if you guys are not familiar, Green Lantern is basically the superhero who can turn anything he imagines into a reality by the power of his ring. So he's a part of the Green Lantern Corp. And they have this sort of oath that they say, and the oath goes like, "In darkest day, in darkest light, no evil shall escape my sight. For those who follow evil's light, beware my power, Green Lantern's light." So how about this question, Red Hot fan? If you were to become a member of the Green Lantern Corp and you're given a Green Lantern ring, what would be the first construct that you would make? Again, this ring basically is powered by your own willpower, and because of that willpower, you can create anything you imagine sort of come to life. And of course, it's green, because you're a Green Lantern. On my end, I think I'd want to build a, maybe a microphone, so that way Y101 will be broadcasted everywhere across the world, or it will be heard by more people. What about you guys? What would you guys want to make for as your first construct if you're ever part of the Green Lantern Corp? Right, it's 3:52 now. Stay where you are. This is the Afternoon Drive.
1: Once the beat drops, there's no turning back. And when it

typical week would take long hours of doing ad-libs, introducing songs, doing time checks, song sponsorships, researching topics, preparing a script for shows, coordinating with the tech team, the sales team, the other teams, for an interview, often starting early in the morning and continuing into the afternoon, with no holidays if needed. Staying updated on current levels while maintaining cutting-edge creativity, and of course, the voice. They say to handle such a job would require a certain passion and time management. But the secret is Xanthone Vitamin C. The only vitamin C you'll ever need. Xanthone Vitamin C. That's a C with a double E. Take it every day and you can sound just like this. 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

0: 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Louis III here sitting in for Brian G. For the final hour of the afternoon drive. 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

0: That update was brought to you from our friends over at Cebu Road Heroes from Alfredo Loresto II. Tribe safely, Red Hot fam. 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

0: Your Red Hot Radio Y101, Louis III here, sitting in for Brian G for the afternoon drive. Here to cure your Monday blues. I know we're all thinking of the weekend, and we got some events for you. This September 11, witness Teeth live for their legacy tour. Sing along, relive the memories, and witness Teeth live at the Social Park Avenue at Mango. Happening again this September 11 at 8 p.m. If you guys want to secure your tickets, all you have to do is visit Project Events Facebook page, where you can scan the official QR code to secure your tickets. And in the sports world, this September 11, Gilas Pilipinas is looking to defend their crown against Bahrain, as well as September 12 against Kazakhstan, September 14 against China for this year's Asian Games. So we were able to win it last time, of course, because of the heroics of Justin Brownlee. Hopefully we get to secure the crown again this time around, as based on the news, Brownlee isn't expected to play. He's kind of acting as some sort of reserve. So we'll see how it goes. So stay where you are, and hey, drive safely, Red Hot fam. More of your hits coming up.
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This is the Afternoon Drive. Louis III here, sitting in for Brian G, here to energize your afternoons. At this time, you're probably on the way home from school or maybe on the way home coming from work. And how did your day go, Red Hot fam? If anything, you know how, like, every certain person has a certain fear. Like, they fear of something. Like, somebody can say they're scared of ghosts or they're scared of holes, like trypophobia. I have a little fun fact for you. There's this thing called an irrational fear of houses or being in one. You basically have some sort of anxiety when you hear creaking sounds, like when you open the door, or you basically fear collapse, fire, or suspected ghost hauntings within the home. This is called domatophobia. You guys have domatophobia? Are you scared of houses or being inside one? If I can share, you know one thing I'm scared of, what, Red Hot fam? I'm scared of traffic, man. It's a Monday afternoon, it's rush hour at the moment. It's probably really traffic right now. And man, I am scared of traffic. You know what the best cure for traffic is, though? Listening to the best hits here on Y101. Is up next, we have the Wongoys with a sport that captivated everyone. Pickleball State of Mind, only here on your Red Hot Radio, Y101. Yeah.

0: Your Red Hot Radio Y101, Louis III here for Brian G for the final hour of the afternoon drive. Well, you're probably on the way home from school, maybe coming home from work. And one thing I always look forward to sort of make myself feel better, no matter how tiring the day is the snack that I am going to be eating right after my last class. So personally, my go-to or my comfort food would be the Kwek-Kwek. They always sell those outside, pretty much outside every school. They always sell Kwek-Kwek or maybe some banana cue. That is always my go-to snack. So that's my little hack on how I could feel better no matter what I went through today. What about you, Red Hot fam? What is your favorite go-to snack after work? Is it some banana cues? Do you agree with me and say some Kwek-Kwek? Or maybe you guys like some rice, maybe some sisig. Man, makes it a little bit hungry. Wherever you are, stay where you are as we have more of your hits coming up.
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4: 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This is for tomorrow, September 8th, Tuesday. We have one from 9 a.m. to 5 p.m. That's 8 hours. Areas affected include portions of Lawaan 2 and Lawaan 3, Talisay City, along Cebu South Road, and the purpose of which is to increase the capacity of the distribution system serving Barangay Lawaan 2 and Lawaan 3 by facilitating the upgrading of the distribution transformer. We have another one from 9 a.m. to 5 p.m. That's another 8 hours. Areas affected include portions of Cebu City, namely Sudlun, along Ecotech Road and Sunset Drive, the purpose of which is to prevent unnecessary interruptions due to the obstruction of pole in the distribution system serving Barangay Sudlun by facilitating the relocation of primary pole as per customer request. We have one more from 6 a.m. to 8 a.m. That's just 2 hours. Areas affected include portions of Ibabaw Estancia, Mandawi City, along portions of MC Briones Street, the purpose of which is to prevent unnecessary interruptions due to the anticipated system fault damage around Barangay Ibabaw Estancia by facilitating a hotspot correction. And also like to inform everyone that there's also possible rotational brownouts happening today, September 7, all the way up to next week, September 13, from 1 p.m. to 10 p.m. So this is due to the current power supply situation in the grid, making this a possibility of rotational brownouts in selected areas, particularly during periods of high demand. So if you guys want to get more information on which possible places might be affected, do visit the Visayan Electric Company's Facebook page. That's Visayan Electric Co. And that power service interruption update was brought to you from our friends over at VECO. So take note, Red Hot Fam.
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0: your Red Hot Radio Y101 and Killian with Fortunate Mistake. You take note, guys, that this September 18 to 20, make a mental note, New Star's Dragon Boat Regatta returns for its second year. Get to witness, of course, local and international teams powering to the finish line in a thrilling 200-meter race across multiple categories. Again, that's a Dragon Boat Regatta race. So if you guys want more information on that, visit newstar.ph. You can also follow them on Facebook as well as Instagram. That's New Star Resorts. Or you can also subscribe on Viber for their latest updates. Final minutes here of the afternoon drive. Stay where you are.
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Louis III here sitting in for Brian G. And that is it for the afternoon drive. Wherever you're going, Red Hot fam, whether you're going to work, going to get some dinner, going to get some quick like me, do remember to keep your eyes on the road, ears to the stereo, and your heart red hot. I'll see you again probably in the early morning takeoff this Wednesday. Hey, stay safe. Here's Gracie Abrams with Hit the Wall. 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
6: I heard what you said through the grapevine. 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Getting religious with it. 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

0: Thursday from 8 to 10 p.m. We count down the hottest songs from 20 to 1. 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
10: Check your time, Cebu. It's 8:07 in the evening. But what time is it, Doc Juju?
11: It is time to
10: unpack the tracks. This is Unbox Mondays, the show where we unpack the tracks and serve you up 6 songs for every day of the week until the weekend. That first song you just heard was 9 to 5 by the late Dolly Parton. And this week on Unbox, we're still feeling a lot of grief and we're still feeling very sentimental as we all remember the late country icon and hold all the living legends and icons that we still have today close. How are you feeling, Doc Juju?
11: I am feeling great tonight, and I'm very excited about our episode because, you know, it's in commemoration of all the divas that have been very legendary in music. And thank you to Dolly Parton, too, for paving the way for that.
10: Yes, absolutely. I'm still feeling really sentimental. I can't believe it's been 2 weeks since...
11: It has been, yeah.
10: But, yeah, I mean, If you're just tuning in, for those of you who are just tuning in, tonight is Divas Night here on Unbox Mondays. And if you are if you have been grieving along with the rest of us, I'm sure that you have seen all of those really hilarious but relatable reels, TikToks on the FYP that I've been talking about, like these living legends advising to make unnecessary journeys, advising them not to take risks on treacherous roads, again, swimming in the sea, just naming all of the like icons we hold together. Just like all of the living legends that we still want to keep.
11: Yes,
10: we still
11: please.
10: Want to hold close.
11: Yes, please, Diva, stay at home.
10: Stay at home. Wherever you are, stay at home. Wrap them in bubble wrap. If you're like me, you probably had that reel show up on your FYP too, just like name dropping all of the iconic divas that will be playing tonight on this episode of Unbox Mondays. And here at Unbox and on the station in general, we have a lot of pop and contemporary artists on rotation here. But tonight we're doing something a little different as we honor and recognize the greats who paved the way for artists in the modern era, from Whitney Houston to Janet Jackson to Madonna and so much more. So, hey, Doc, why don't you give us a little spoiler of your playlist tonight?
11: Whew, okay, a little spoiler. I guess, like, with the same thought in mind, when with the passing of our dearest Dolly Parton, I remember when we had the conversation, we were just like, protect the divas!
10: Protect the divas!
11: And I'm so glad we got to do that tonight. And I remember seeing the news, and so many artists came forward and shared their experiences and conversations with Dolly Parton. And, like, it was so great to me, like, no matter how brief these, like, experiences were for these artists, I remember reading their posts, and all of them shared how good and kind of a woman Dolly Parton was. So imagine that, like, being so talented and a powerhouse of a diva earning millions, but, you know, after all is well and done, what people share about you is your kind heart, and honestly, that's
10: kindness,
11: you know,
10: your generosity, the charity that you've passed on to others. She refused to be a billionaire, and she gave back to the communities that brought that raised her up. Like, all you hear about Dolly Parton, she was truly the America's darling.
11: Exactly, she was such a blessing. And so, like, for my playlist tonight, it's all about these pop icon divas
10: that we're wrapping in bubble wrap, that we want to honor.
11: Yes, that we are wrapping in bubble wrap. Please stay home,
10: please
11: divas.
10: Stay home,
11: like,
10: divas.
11: We love you. Don't leave us too soon.
10: Yeah. So this episode of Unbox Mondays is also a little. This is also kind of like a prayer in itself, to make sure that the pop divas live on, because I think, for me personally, a conversation that I see a lot on Reddit, on online, and in the online discourse is about the turnover in pop. And, you know, there's just so much negativity surrounding that, and I think we also need that, you know, to counterbalance that. I think it's also important that we acknowledge and honor the legends that have paved the way for the divas today, that have such a profound influence on music. So, you know, it's important to also uphold that as well, because there are so many of them. So I guess without further ado, I can start with my first track of the night. And I made sure to put this as my first song because my mom is listening, and she used to sing
11: hi mom
10: and she used to sing the iconic "Clouds in My Coffee" sound familiar lyric around the house a lot when I was a kid, so, you know, it's very familiar to me. It's a diss track. This first song is a diss track about an arrogant ex.
11: Let's
10: covered
11: go.
10: By many pop darlings, from Taylor Swift to Sabrina Carpenter and our Pambansang Pinsan Olivia Rodrigo. Yeah, fun fact, many people actually thought this song was about James Taylor, who this next artist was married to for 11 years, but she actually told People magazine in 2015 that the song is inspired by several subjects, one of which is Warren Beatty, who this first artist dated in the 70s and inspired the second verse with the famous "Clouds in My Coffee" line. Can you guess who it is?
11: Yeah, it's Carly Simon, isn't it?
10: Yes, it is. Yes, it is, right there. So, without further ado, and hi mom, if you're listening to this, this one goes out
11: yeah.
10: to you. Starting off the night strong with "You're So Vain" by Carly Simon, only here on your Red Hot Radio,
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1: 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You just heard "You're So Vain" by Carly Simon. Doc Juju, how did you find that?
2: I love that song. Like, I didn't even realize a lot of artists had a cover of this song, but I mean, it's so iconic. And I love it, love it, love it. Go.
1: I will never forget the Vogue 73 questions that Taylor's interview that Taylor Swift did, where she specifically cited "The Clouds in My Coffee" line as one of as an example of prolific songwriting.
2: Yes, honestly, she's like, I mean, no wonder Taylor Swift is inspired by her. Like, with all her diss tracks for her exes.
1: I know, right? It's crazy. Anyway, more on. I'll circle back on this later, but there's actually James Taylor is actually like a common thread between a lot of the artists in my playlist.
2: Oh, okay.
1: On my playlist tonight, but I'll go okay. Into that later. But for now,
2: didn't you want to shout out quickly your mom again?
1: Oh yeah,
2: I reminded you. Before moving on.
1: Anyway, that first song once again goes out to my mom, who's tuning in and just found out that I do this. That I do.

0: this for a living now. Hi, Mom.
1: Hi, Raggy's mom. Okay, without further ado, I think we can go to the next track, which is my track, first track of the night. Well, again, you're here with us on Unbox Mondays, and we're doing like a protection spell for all our divas. And I wanted to start tonight with an upbeat girly girl anthem that I feel is timeless and relatable throughout the generations. A crazy fact that I found about my first pick is that this song was first written by a man. My goodness.
0: Oh my gosh.
1: I know, yeah. This first song is written by a man named, funnily enough, Robert Hazard. His family name is Hazard. Okay. So Robert Hazard wrote the song as a male point of view song about a guy who was lucky to have girls wanting to have fun with him. But thankfully our diva, Cyndi Lauper, changed the lyrics because she felt the original version treated women as mere, like, objects and companions for, you know... We don't want that. Thank you, Cyndi Lauper. Anyway, so Lauper turned it into a statement that women do not need male approval or company to experience joy.
0: Woohoo!
1: Woo! And that, you know, we just want the same life experiences and freedom as men. And yeah, that's basically it. Like, thank you, Cyndi Lauper, for this awesome song. And I think you already know what is coming up next. The first song is Girls Just Want to Have Fun by Cyndi Lauper on your Red Hot Radio
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0: 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You just heard Girls Just Want to Have Fun by Cyndi Lauper, and girls truly just want to have fun. And I love Cyndi Lauper for standing her ground and creating this masterpiece of a track. And I don't know, I just
1: and for reclaiming it from the men. Hello. Yes! I did not know that. I didn't know that about this song, actually. I just love it when women reclaim iconic anthems.
0: I love
1: men.
0: When women win. Thank you, Cyndi Lauper. And like, I just wanted to say this also additionally, because of this music video, she had a famous wrestler in the day from WWE as her like dad in the music video. So that basically was the one that like solidified WWE in like and MTV like collaborating.
1: Really?
0: And yeah, and that freaking paved the way for WWE to be like as big as it is because of Cyndi Lauper, and then the following like other pop stars after that. Like, she really was in WWE episode, and like, you know, like wrestling in the ring, she had like special episode, and so
1: basically
0: fun.
1: Cyndi Lauper is credited with launching WWE,
0: exactly,
1: into catapulting it into mainstream popularity.
0: Yes.
1: Oh, that's crazy. She practically gave wrestling a platform.
0: Yeah.
1: Eat that, Robert Hazard.
0: Yeah. And I think we should go, is it time for the next song now?
1: Yes. Yeah. Those were our first tracks for the week. My second song was released in 1988 as the lead single from this next artist's debut album. This is a classic guitar-riven folk rock track inspired by struggling and yearning for a better life. It's been covered multiple times since its release, the most recent versions of which have been done in the past decade by Jonas Blue and Boyce Avenue in the 2010s. If you were in high school,
0: Boyce Avenue!
1: I
0: love that!
1: Oh my gosh! Blast from the past. And more recently in the 2020s by country artist Luke Combs. And even if you're not familiar with the song itself by name, you'll immediately recognize it as soon as its signature riff starts to play. And it's one of my all-time favorite songs to listen to since I was in high school. Like, I will never forget the 2024 Grammys, Joni Mitchell and this next artist, Tracy Chapman, in one room. Like,
0: Oh my god.
1: Holy moly, what I would have given to breathe that same air. come on, Gracie Abrams. Why you were nominated for Best New Artist at that award show. We can't, you just gotta have everything.
0: Right?
1: I'm blocking you, I'm sorry.
0: Blocking Gracie Abrams. Bye.
1: Anyways, this next song is Fast Car by Tracy Chapman, only here on your Red Hot Radio, Y101.

0: Y101, your Red Hot Radio. You just heard Fast Car by Tracy Chapman. And for those of you who are just tuning in, it is Divas Night here on Unbox Mondays. And before we proceed to the next song, I just want to personally apologize. They probably are not going to hear this, but I just want to personally issue a public apology to all of the pop girlies who I have shaded and in jest here on Unbox Mondays. You know I love you, right? You know I'm doing it with love. Gracie Abrams, you got me through Odette. I said that with love just before that last song played.
1: We love you, pop divas. We just, you know, we just have a mouth. We have mouths. Sorry for having mouths. Why are these guys on air? Anyways, going back.
0: Get Frankie out of the booth.
1: With that in mind, we will have our next diva. And this is an icon. This is funny because we were talking about, like, you know how artists have just like a singular name and like, no, like how Zendaya is like, what? She has a family name?
0: Madonna has a family name?
1: Yeah, so exactly mine. Okay, so Madonna Louise Ciccone. That is her last name. Ciccone. C-I-C-C-O-N-E.
0: Why does it sound like a pasta shape?
1: Right? So Madonna. Anyways, Madonna.
0: Nope, none of the pop girls. None of the girlies are safe. Get Frankie out of the booth.
1: Okay, so Madonna was born on August 15. She's a Leo. Legend has it that she dropped out of college and moved to New York City with just $35 in her pocket, working at Dunkin' Donuts and modeling for artists to survive before finding fame. So yes, my second track for tonight is Four is from Madonna. So this track was released in 1989 as a title track of the album. This song was recorded in only 3 hours, and I think that is insane.
0: 3 hours?
1: Exactly, yeah. That's kind of insane for Madonna. And
0: that's Madonna.
1: I mean, that
0: you.
1: Is Madonna. We're gonna stop dissing Madonna now.
0: What do you mean? That wasn't a diss? What do you mean?
1: No, I mean a while ago over the Wait, where am I? So my intro. Going back. So this song specifically was at a time where she was at the peak of her fame, and then she was like, I don't really like connect to my songs right now, and she decided to like step back and made this raw, vulnerable track that focused on her internal struggles rather than her superficial pop themes. And this iconic track has a dual meaning, and was basically her baseline concept was about a passionate young girl so in love with God that is almost as though he was the male figure in his life. And lots of interesting themes in her iconic song. And like, without further ado, this is Madonna with Like a Prayer on your Red Hot Radio
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0: A typical week would take long hours of doing ad-libs, introducing songs, doing time checks, song sponsorships, researching topics, preparing a script for shows, coordinating with the tech team, the sales team, the other teams for an interview, often starting early in the morning and continuing into the afternoon with no holidays if needed. Staying updated on current levels while maintaining cutting-edge creativity and, of course, the voice. They say to handle such a job would require a certain passion and time management. 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
3: 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Again, you just heard Like a Prayer by Madonna, and you are still here with Frankie and Dr. Juju here on Unboxed Monday. So unpack the tracks and yeah, I mean, like, who does not love Madonna? And actually, that song was considered the ultimate showcase of her artistry, with like the double meanings in her lyrics and how, you know, she was struggling within herself with her religious beliefs and just trying to find her footing in the world. And I also, that song Like a Prayer is considered part of Rolling Stone's list of 500 greatest songs of all time, and rightfully so. And how about you, Frankie? How are you feeling?
4: Before I move on to my next song, I just want to make a public service announcement.
3: What is this again? I'm not ready.
4: Why do you have another announcement? Okay. Did you guys know? This is actually not an announcement. This is less of an announcement and more of a fun fact.
3: Okay.
4: Did you know that Madonna, Cher, Zendaya, and Beyonce all belong to the same family of people with no surnames? And this week... Just this week, it was announced that Miley, formerly known as Miley Cyrus, will be joining the family.
3: Wait, this is legit though. Like, is she really dropping her?
4: She did drop her surname from her, this week. Yeah, when she announced her next album.
3: Okay.
4: I'm just kidding, guys. I just had to mention that because the last artist we played
3: is Madonna.
4: Is Madonna Chicani. Anyways. I just want, yeah, to make up for me shading Gracie Abrams and Jess. Anyways, this my third song for the week is the lead single off of this next artist's breakthrough album, which just celebrated its 45th anniversary this year, and which this next artist just played in full just this year at BSC Hyde Park in London.
3: Ooh.
4: My mom sent me the link to the full performance, and what I would have given for us to have seen it in person together, because this next artist played the entire album front to back.
3: That's crazy.
4: This next artist, Carole King, had been a songwriter for other artists for years until she released her own material. Several songs from the album Tapestry were recorded by other artists and became hits while the album was still on the charts. And if you deep dive, if you really go through the album, the track listing, you'll recognize a lot of familiar songs sung by different people, one of which is You've Got a Friend, which James Taylor has his own version of. Keep that in mind, guys. This isn't
3: James
4: Taylor. You have not heard of, this isn't the last of the James Taylor lore for tonight, but for now, this next song is It's Too Late by Carly Simon. Carly Simon. Carole King, I'm sorry.
3: Again, stop calling for the divas.
4: It's Too Late by Carole King. You only hear on your Red Hot Radio. Y101.

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2: Y101, your red hot radio. You just heard It's Too Late by Carole King. And for those of you who are just tuning in, it is Divas Night right here on Unbox Mondays, where we are paying homage to all of the living legends and icons that have paved the way for the artists of the modern era. And before we get into the next track, I just want to personally apologize to my mom for mixing up Carly Simon and Carole King right before the last track. I promise.
3: James Taylor.
4: James Taylor. We don't like him. It's Divas Night. Stop ruining Divas Night, James Taylor.
2: And of course, on every episode that has Frankie on it, always needs a scapegoat. So this shout out to James Taylor. This is all your fault.
4: Right. Let us not give him any more airtime.
2: We're getting James Taylor. We love you. Speaking of James Taylor, we have got to do a relationship map of all the artists he worked with or was connected to back in the day. Are you familiar with that, like, relationship map connecting Taylor Swift, Phoebe Bridgers, Paul Mescal, Joe Alwyn, Phoebe Waller-Bridge? We have to do
4: a lot of them, yeah.
2: Yeah,
4: okay.
2: We have to do a version of that, but with James Taylor, Carly Simon, Carole King, and everybody else. You know, more on that later. Because not only was he married to Carly Simon, and linked to the next artist in my playlist back in the day. More on that later. I don't know. We'll see. That guy was actually one of those credited with encouraging Carole King to start recording her own material. And we're all better appreciators and makers of music because of it. I know my mom and I are.
4: Fine. Okay, James Taylor.
2: Okay, you get James Taylor. You got a pass this evening.
4: And then, you know what? Moving on past James Taylor and on to the next track.
2: We love you, James Taylor. I'm sorry.
4: My third track for tonight remains a masterclass in independent pop music production and stands as one of the most remarkable cross-generational phenomena in music history. At just 19 years old, Kate Bush topped the UK singles chart for 4 weeks with her debut single and was the first female artist to achieve a UK number one with a self-written song. Later on, legendary Pink Floyd guitarist David Gilmour tried to help launch her career, tried to sign her to a label, but she didn't like all of that. She wanted her own control to her music, and so she became one of the first mainstream female pop artists to solely produce her own albums. And I love Kate Bush, and I think a lot of people know her lately because the next track is exactly the iconic song that they featured on Stranger Things. And yeah.
2: Yeah. Whenever I hear this next song, I always think of Sadie Sink.
4: Exactly.
2: I always think of Max.
4: She is my favorite character in the show. And I think without further ado, here is Running Up That Hill, A Deal With God by Kate Bush on your Red Hot Radio
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3: 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Hello, everyone. We are on our second hour of Unboxed Mondays, and you're still here with us with Frankie and Dr. Juju. And we did have a bit of a rotational brownout. We got affected, but all is well. We are back on air, and thank God everything worked out so fine. We're still here on Divas Night, you guys. Yes.
4: For those of you who are just tuning in, or probably just listening at home, Frank DeCope with probably you're within the area of a rotational brownout yourselves. We hope you guys are hanging on, staying strong. But if you're with us for the rest of the hour, that's good for us, because we'll be jamming for the next hour. We'll be paying homage to the living legends and icons that have paved the way for so many pop divas and artists of the modern era. Right, Doc Juju?
3: Yes, indeed. And we are once again blaming James Taylor for that rotational brownout.
4: Sorry, James Taylor.
3: Moving on.
4: Here on Unbox, every episode needs a scapegoat. And we're singling you out for tonight. Every episode that I am on personally needs a scapegoat. And sorry, you just happen to be singled out. For my next song of the night, this next song came out on an album that was released the same year as Tapestry, which was the album from that my pre, which was the album that the previous song off my playlist was featured on. You've probably heard this next song covered by Amanda Seyfried on The Tonight Show with Jimmy Fallon, where she actually learned to play this next artist's signature instrument, the Appalachian dulcimer, for it. Like,
3: oh wait, that's cool.
4: Yeah,
3: okay,
4: like if you go online and see a lot of like the discussions, and got a really positive reception. Mm-hmm. Like, that was it. That was her audition for the biopic of Joni Mitchell. Mm-hmm. And did you know that this next song enjoyed a nearly 800% increase in on-demand U.S. streams after Seyfried's cover went viral?
3: That is crazy.
4: Yeah, that is crazy. Like, if you haven't seen it yet, you have to watch it yourself. You know, so created in the aftermath of Joni Mitchell's breakup with Graham Nash. Did you know?
3: Another breakup.
4: Did you know that Joni Mitchell used to date the Nash from Crosby, Stills, Nash & Young? And during an intense relationship with James Taylor, this next album explores the different facets of relationships against sparse musical backings, featuring Joni Mitchell's acoustic guitar, piano, and Appalachian dulcimer. And known for other iconic hits like A Case of You, this next song is off of Taylor Swift's self-professed favorite album of all time, Blue. This is California by Joni Mitchell, only here on your Red Hot Radio, Y101.
3: And

0: Y101, your Red Hot Radio. You just heard California by Joni Mitchell right here on Divas Night here on Unbox Mondays, continuing all the way through 10 p.m. And for those of you who are just tuning in, once again, it is Divas Night here on Unbox Mondays, and tonight we are unpacking all the tracks from all the living legends and icons who have paved the way for so many modern pop divas and contemporary artists in the modern era.
1: And these are exactly the divas we are once again placing in a bubble wrap because we want them protected.
0: Protect the divas, protect the legends.
1: Exactly. And now moving on to the next song.
0: Before we move on to the next song, I just want...
1: Are you apologizing?
0: This is the last public apology for tonight, I swear. Because for some reason, every Unbox Mondays episode with Frankie needs a scapegoat for some reason. But I just want to personally apologize to James Taylor. I'm so sorry, James Taylor. No one is spared on Unbox. Not even the men. But I just like to apologize anyway. We love you. Thank you for encouraging Carole King to record Tapestry.
1: And the other girlies,
0: And the other girlies. For inspiring the other girlies. Thank you so much, James Taylor. We owe you one.
1: Alright.
0: So what's your next track? Tell us about your next track,
1: So my next track, oh my goodness. Honestly, just fangirling because Celine Dion! Yeah, Celine Dion's music has largely shaped my childhood. I remember having a CD book in the early 2000s. You know that CD case you have where you can flip through the pages?
0: Oh my goodness.
1: Yeah, so I had...
0: I can't believe those are considered vintage now.
1: We
0: used to have CD racks of all of those back when I was a kid.
1: Exactly. So like I had the CD book and obviously it was placed in the car and I had one of Celine Dion. So like Celine Dion has largely shaped my interest and ability to sing, I guess, in a way. I love and have memorized like the greatest hits of Celine Dion. And the song in particular that I chose for tonight is... It's so interesting because... So it was written by Jim Steinman, who was the one who writes for Meatloaf. And then this guy got sad because it was eventually given to Celine Dion. And honestly, she sang it so much better anyways. sorry.
0: No one is safe. Once again, here on Unbox Mondays, no one is safe. But you know we're doing it with love.
1: Yeah, but anyways, Celine Dion's track is coming up next. And it is entitled, It's All Coming Back to Me Now. Celine Dion on your Red Hot Radio.
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0: Red Hot Radio Y101. You just heard "It's All Coming Back to Me Now" by Celine Dion. Guys, if you just saw us in the booth,
1: see us in the booth.
0: We were just in our feelings, and that's what Celine Dion does to us. Like, take us to church, Celine Dion.
1: Celine Dion took us to church in the booth. Y'all wish you were here.
0: I want to be part of her cult if she has the church of Celine Dion. Honestly, this song is truly one of the greatest pop songs of all time. And if you haven't seen the music video yet and are a fan of melodramatic, over-the-top gothic romance, or even if you don't, please do give it a watch, because it is indeed a masterpiece and I am all here for
1: it. Do you know those prayer candles that have like the faces of the pop girlies pasted on them? What if Celine Dion has her own version of those?
0: I'm pretty sure somewhere in this world
1: there is. That last track I've heard on so many a white taxi or cab ride. Speaking of white taxi cab rides, this is a reminder that we should have that as an unbox theme very soon. Just like white taxi cab core.
0: Yes!
1: So stay tuned. We're going to bring you all of the hits from Air Supply, what have you. Anyways, for my next track of the night, this next song is actually a reworking of the Van Morrison song of the same name, featuring the iconic opening lines, "Christ died for somebody's sins, but not mine." Okay, Celine Dion just took us to church. Now we're leaving church. The famous "Christ died for somebody's sins, but not mine." The famous first words off of this next artist's debut record, "Horses." This rework of the Van Morrison classic features a poetic twist from this next artist, who incorporated in a few verses of the song a few words from her poem "Oath" for her own cover of the track. This next artist's version of "Gloria" was also included in the Rock and Roll Hall of Fame's 500 songs that shaped rock and roll. Next song is "Gloria," the opening track off of Patti Smith's "Horses," only here on your Red Hot Radio Y101.

0: Y101, your red hot radio. You just heard Gloria by Patti Smith off of her debut record, Horses. And for those of you who are just tuning in, it is still Divas Night here on Unbox Mondays. How are we doing, Dog Juju? Just a quick check-in.
1: Yeah, we are doing great. Once again, this is for protection. Protection spell for all
0: protection
1: our
0: spell.
1: Divas.
0: For all our divas. We're holding together. We're hugging. We're wrapping in bubble wrap. Yes. Do not go on treacherous journeys. Do not swim in dangerous waters.
1: Yeah, once
0: you know
1: again,
0: the drill.
1: We love all these divas and we just want the best for them. And so, moving on to the next track for tonight, I chose a song by an artist who is my greatest theater inspiration, Barbra Streisand. Barbra Streisand is the only artist to achieve number one albums across 6 consecutive decades. Her career spans over 60 years, redefining the standard for vocal performance, artistic control, and commercial success in modern music history. She is also one of the rare performers to win an Emmy, Grammy, Oscar, and a Tony Award.
0: Oh my gosh, she's an EGOT?
1: Yeah, she is an EGOT. And she successfully bridged the gap between traditional Broadway vocal styling and contemporary pop, proving that theatrical storytelling could dominate mainstream radio. So the song that I chose from her tonight is her legendary duet with Celine Dion, because I have not moved on yet from Celine Dion. Like, I love them both so equally great. I love them both. So this song was actually born from an accidental Oscars misunderstanding and tabloid rumor. So what happened was, at the 1997 Academy Awards, Celine Dion filled in last minute to perform I Finally Found Someone. And then with the cameras panned to an empty seat while Barbra Streisand was briefly in the restroom and subsequently locked out of the hall, tabloids falsely claimed a diva feud. To make amends for the media storm, Streisand sent Dion flowers and a note praising her voice, adding that they should make a song together next time. And this is exactly what happened. You know what? We're not the only ones. Frankie and Dr. Juju aren't the only ones to slip, you know? Like, imagine the Academy Awards. Why did you do that? But anyways, because of that, it bore this greatest, I feel like the greatest female duet of all time. And without further ado, here is Tell Him by Barbra Streisand and Celine Dion on your red hot radio,
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3: 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You just heard Tell Him by Barbra Streisand and Celine Dion, and you're still here with us with Frankie and Dr. Juju on Unboxed Mondays, and we have Diva Night tonight, and I think we're on our last two songs, I believe.
4: Yeah, we're on the final stretch of Diva's Night. We're down to our last two songs respectively for me, Frankie, and Dr. Juju right here. So for my last song for the night, this next song is one of the singles off of this next artist's 14th studio album, featuring a song you might have already heard on TikTok, as it is experiencing a resurgence along with other hits by this next artist, including Dreams, Silver Springs. Sound familiar? This next song, yeah. What say you, Dr. Juju?
3: I just had to take the deep breath. Fleetwood Mac, let's go.
4: Let's go. This next song is featured off of the same album as Everywhere, which is experiencing a resurgence on TikTok, but this next song is off the same album that Everywhere was on, which has a lot more dance and disco vibes than their previous work. Self-titled and Rumors, written and performed by the late Christine McVie on main vocals with backing vocals from my goat Stevie Nicks. I'm closing off my playlist for Diva Night with another favorite of my mom, and another song she sang a lot around the house, but I personally didn't know the title of until I got into Fleetwood Mac discography myself. So I'm closing off my Diva's Night playlist with Little Lies by Fleetwood Mac, only here on your Red Hot Radio, Y101.

0: Y101, your Red Hot Radio. That was Fleetwood Mac with a song called Little Lies off of their 14th studio album Tango in the Night. And we are down, if you're still tuning in, we're down to the last stretch of Divas Night only here at Unbox Mondays with me, Frankie, and Doc Juju.
1: Yep, and yeah, I can't believe we even survived a freaking rotational brownout.
0: Yeah. And before we move on to the last song of the night, I just want to give a shout out to my mom for putting me on good music. I love you, Mom. Thank you for influencing tonight's playlist for me and Dr. Zoo.
1: Thank you. Me too. I mean, like, my family has been a big inspiration and influence on music. And with that, my final track for tonight is from no greater diva who deserves to be protected at all costs. Cher is the only artist to achieve a number one single on a Billboard chart across 7 consecutive decades. And more than her talent and artistry, Cher is known just as much for her lifelong social activism. She has been a fierce champion of the LGBTQ community for decades. Her advocacy deepened significantly following the coming out and gender transition of her child, Chaz Bono. And other than that, Cher is a advocate for HIV/AIDS. She is also a co-founder of Free the Wild, so she loves animals as well. Cher Cares Foundation. She has so many. So she reminds me basically of like how Dolly Parton also paves the way. Like, aside from her like immense talent and artistry, like these women are so selfless in their pursuit for goodness in this world, and I love that for our divas. And once again, we are protecting all the divas that we shouted out tonight. Yeah, and for my last song, it is Cher and her iconic track. Without further ado, here is Believe by Cher on your Red Hot Radio
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0: 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You just heard Believe by Cher. And of course, we wanted to do a quick shout out before we end tonight's episode.
1: To our, because it's the birthday of a good friend. Mm-hmm. We just wanted to shout out our good friend Lee, who is having a birthday today. So
0: happy birthday, Lee!
1: Woohoo!
0: We love you!
1: All right. And that caps off our Diva Protection program. Sorry. Diva Protection Spell Night. We're on here on Unbox Mondays. Doc Juju, why don't you recap? Why don't you start off with your recap?
0: So, just a quick recap. I started the night with Cyndi Lauper, Girls Just Want to Have Fun, followed by Madonna with Like a Prayer, and then Kate Bush with Running Up That Hill, A Deal with God. Celine Dion, It's All Coming Back to Me Now. Barbra Streisand featuring Celine Dion with Tell Him, and lastly Cher with Believe. And how about you, Frankie?
1: As for my Divas Night playlist, I started it off strong with You're So Vain by Carly Simon, followed by Fast Car by Tracy Chapman, followed by It's Too Late by Carole King. Next off, I moved on with California by Joni Mitchell. Then we had Gloria by Patti Smith, and finally, last but not least, to cap off my Divas Night playlist, we had Little Lies by Fleetwood Mac. This has been Frankie
0: and Dr. Juju
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0: and we are
1: signing off. 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
1: A typical week would take long hours of doing ad-libs, introducing songs, doing time checks, song sponsorships, researching topics, preparing a script for shows, coordinating with the tech team, the sales team, the other teams for an interview, often starting early in the morning and continuing into the afternoon with no holidays if needed. 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

0: Oh, good morning to you. It's 10 after 6 now. Just got to get into the groove. I know you feel kind of lethargic before that cup of coffee, but a big good morning to you all over your face. Time to stretch.
1: Yep.
0: I hope you had a good night's sleep. You know? Sleep is everything, right? I mean, really now, the first thing that you should do is make sure that you're sleeping well. Nice bed, maybe the aircon is on. Take magnesium caltrate. Magnesium what?
1: You're taking magnesium citrate.
0: Yeah, but magnesium citrate, yeah.
1: Yeah, sometimes I take magnesium glycinate.
0: Yeah, it helps. I mean, you know, if you want to dream like anything in color.
1: Yeah.
0: And most of the time in black and white.
1: You know what also helps me?
0: Yeah.
1: Well, not that I have a problem falling asleep, mm-hmm. but it feels so good to have lavender tea.
0: Oh, lavender. Yeah. There's something about lavender that knocks you out.
1: It does.
0: Yeah, naturally. And it puts a smile on your face the next day.
1: Yeah.
0: But anyway, well, how well did you sleep? Prove it to us, all right? Because the person who would like our picture on FB would win that Pandesal Award once again.
1: This is the first time you're actually asking people to like our picture. What the hell is going on, John M? Did you even wake up at the right side of the bed?
0: I did. I slept so well. I just had my first cup of coffee. Going straight to the bottom line and all that. Paolo's, those guys right there, they have this one-of-a-kind pandesal. It's sourdough pandesal.
1: It's sourdough.
0: And when you taste it,
1: it's so soft.
0: It just goes with everything.
1: Yeah. Right?
0: Even with the lasagna, it just goes with everything, all right, at Paolo's sourdough pandesal.
1: You know what I remember, Christine of Paolo's, what she told me about her sourdough? She's had that for 3 years now.
0: Maybe, really?
1: Yeah, maybe a little more than that. So, anyway, the thing is that she's been doing that for quite a while, and the sourdough is really soft.
0: And it deserves your attention, okay? For those of you who are health conscious, and if you want to be gluten-free, sourdough is the way to go.
1: Yeah.
0: All right, later on during the show, we're going to give out some tickets for you to check out Teeth. For that reunion, that's fast approaching.
1: That
0: by the way,
1: that's in 3 days.
0: 3 days, it's 9/11. So we're gonna hook you up with a couple of tickets and relive the music once again. And on top of all that, we're also gonna tell you what happened yesterday. Okay, former first speaker Martin Romualdez is arrested, but he's got plunderitis. That means he's still in the hospital. All right. Gas prices are up again.
1: Ew.
0: Oh, and we're going to also tell you where the brownout is later on as we move on. Right now, local, vocal, loud, and proud. Is it a pickleball thing? It's a pickleball. Say it in mind. One goes right now. You're in Wine 101.
2: Yeah.

0: 101, yeah, we're getting to your groove. We can tell if you're a pickleball freak, because every time we show you a paddle, your eyes would light up. It's a pickleball thing, right?
1: Also, I think it's, it's the outfits, too.
0: It's the outfit? A pickleball outfit?
1: Yeah, yeah. When you pass by, let's say, you know that gym, Magnum?
0: Yeah, Magnum, yeah.
1: When you pass by and you see people in their outfits, you know what they did.
0: Right. I mean, really, she's not definitely going to a fashion show. She doesn't look like a model, but she looks like she's going to get down and be mean about it.
1: Uh-huh.
0: Pickleball. I've never tried it, you know, but I'm curious about it.
1: We can do it on VR.
0: On VR? Oh, okay, okay. That makes a hell of a lot of difference.
1: Yeah, I also just downloaded, archery there.
0: Okay, a simulator, right? Congratulations to our winner. Goes by the name of Jeff Silva.
1: Seriously?
0: That Pandisol Award goes to you, Jeff. I know you're not going to be here and claim it. But maybe we can...
1: Maybe we can do something about it.
0: Yeah,
1: so,
0: maybe we can make up for it, okay?
1: Yeah.
0: Don Macchiato, so you came second. Since you're in Sikihor, you'll not need the Pandisol over here, over there. You know what? If you really need some good pandesal and good bread, go to my friend's bake shop in Sikihor. It's called Bread Hot Bakery.
1: Oh, yeah.
0: Yeah, right?
1: Yeah.
0: Gwenny and Jojo Kison owns that place, and they're both Y11 freaks. Do drop by Red Hot Bakery in Sikihor.
1: That's right.
0: Right? Remember those guys?
1: I remember that.
0: Yes. Okay. 6:18 right now. What's the weather like? The Manila people are saying,
1: I was in a meeting last night. And you know how it is when you start a meeting? Mm-hmm. When you're just talking about what's going on? Very, very much in the spotlight was the weather. They're talking about, a bridge, I think, that was destroyed because of some flash flood in Tarlac. They're talking about floods in Pampanga. They're talking about floods everywhere.
0: Right.
1: They have orange and yellow alert. But right now, according to PAGASA, it's the southwest monsoon or Habagat that remains the dominant weather system affecting majority of Luzon and Visayas. There are no active tropical cyclones that are currently inside the Philippine area of responsibility. So the rains that they're experiencing or we're experiencing is just from Habagat. So what does that mean for weather in the Visayas and Mindanao?
0: I was going to ask. Go ahead.
1: Yeah. In western Visayas, it's going to be cloudy skies with scattered rain showers and thunderstorms brought about by Habagat. The rest of Visayas is partly cloudy to cloudy skies with isolated rain showers or thunderstorms also brought about by Habagat. In Mindanao, it's partly cloudy to cloudy skies with isolated rain showers and thunderstorms. And these are localized thunderstorms. But still, PAGASA is warning us about the possible flash floods or landslides during these thunderstorms.
0: Yeah, okay. So today it's going to be gray. It's going to be gray. The sun will act like it's a shy element up there. But let's do our best over here, okay? Lately we've been having some haze because of the Indonesian fire, and now it's a Habagat.
1: Yeah.

0: because the future brides are saying, when I get married, I want my wedding to be like that. Oh. Right? You should see that video. It'll turn you into a believer. Okay, it is now 6:32. Oh, the sports world. We know that Alex lost against Ajovic in such a really competitive game. And she left her heart in the court. And she should hold her head up high because of doing so. That was one heck of a match, by the way.
1: Yeah.
0: Between two best friends.
1: Yeah, and I saw somebody post that, you know, even in the exhibition game, fan game that they had, Alex did not win a set against Eva.
0: Okay.
1: But in this match with her, she won one. That's why they reached third, right?
0: Right. The third round, yeah.
1: So that is a massive improvement, and it shows you how well she fought. And in the interviews with Eva, she was really explaining how difficult it was for her to have that match with Alex.
0: Yeah, it was to be in a match with Alex is a different thing.
1: Yeah, right? And then you add the best friend factor there. So I could tell. Yeah, I think everybody could tell.
0: And Jovic was kind of like emotional after that.
1: Yeah,
0: because, you know, Alex, even in close quarters, Alex hugged her and said, go for it. Be the best as you can be.
1: That's a friend.
0: And she turned emotional and goes, she's just an incredible person.
1: Yeah, she's an ate. She's such an ate.
0: That's what you get when you have Barangay New York behind you.
1: Yeah, I know.
0: And you know, up next, Barangay Singapore.
1: Oh my gosh. The massive number of Filipinos there. But then also, Southeast Asia. And so the organizers are really playing this up. Like, of course, you know, Alex is now a big figure in Southeast Asian tennis.
0: Right.
1: So they're really hyping this up. Alex will come in as the number 6 seed in this recently upgraded WTA 500.
0: Number 16, right? 1-6 or number?
1: No, for this WTA in Singapore, she's the number 6 seed.
0: Oh, number 16. Okay.
1: She's the sixth seed.
0: Okay.
1: Number 1 seed for this would be Jessica Pegula.
0: Oh, Pegula is here. Okay.
1: Yeah, and then Mira Andreeva is, I think, number 2 or number 3.
0: Okay.
1: So these are some of the big stars that they're hyping up. Of course they will hype it up because they're just recently 500 and it's a cause for celebration.
0: I mean, really, tennis in Southeast Asia, I mean, really, they're going to hype that up like anything.
1: Exactly. And also, they are praising Alex. Singapore is praising Alex. I think it was the organizers, but maybe also the fans, because she chose to go to WTA in Singapore before she heads to the Asian Games.
0: Right.
1: I mean, like, that's an important stop for her.
0: Well, you know, expect Alex to be hanging out with Barangay Singapore kababayans in the hawker stalls as well.
1: And by the way, who's going to stop Filipinos from the Philippines flying to Singapore?
0: Definitely.
1: Free holiday.
0: Right. There's a big crowd right there. You better not go to Lucky Plaza. That's where all the Pinoys are. But you know what? Singapore, Alex Ayala, rock star kind of element rolled into one.
1: Yeah.
0: And definitely the Singaporeans are no better than just underestimating this phenomenon. It is a phenomenon. Mm-hmm. Alex Ayala, the Pinoys, not just the Pinoys, but
1: it's Southeast Asia.
0: The whole thing in tennis, all right?
1: I like it that all of a sudden, like, you know, the whole of Southeast Asia is like really backing her up.
0: Mm-hmm.
1: You know,
0: definitely.
1: We're called siblings.
0: Definitely. And Singapore, we'll think about it. Maybe you want to go? I wonder how much the tickets are. I'm just curious about it.
1: I know. The WTA Singapore Open is September 21 to 27, 2026. The qualifiers run September 19 to 20. And it's going to be at the Kallang Tennis Hub, which was, it was recently upgraded to WTA tournament.
0: Yeah.
1: 500 tournament.
0: That would be a great plan to go there and after that get hungry, go to a hawker stall and fill yourself up. That's mm-hmm. Singapore for you. Mm-hmm. I love Singapore, by the way.
1: Hawker stalls.
0: Hawker stalls.
1: Say no more.
0: Hi, it's now 6:36. How are you wheeling and dealing this thing called life? Yes, it is a Tuesday already. It is September 8th. And September 11 is special as well, not because of that thing that happened in New York 25 years ago. It is teeth. Teeth is going to be here, and they're going to join us. These guys got together and said, hey, you and I are not getting any younger, so let's luck again. Yeah.
1: Teeth Live is the legacy tour at Social Park Avenue. Sing along, relive the memories, and witness Teeth Live once again on September 11, 2026 at 8 p.m. You can get your tickets at Project Event Cebu on Facebook, or you can scan the official QR code.
0: Okay, be on the lookout for a couple of free tickets we're going to give out later on. All you got to do is keep on listening. When are we going to give it out? We're not going to tell you.
1: Not yet.
0: You got to be with us, all right? Let's be one with the band. Good morning. It is now 6:37.
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1: Now back to the early morning takeoff powered by Dubby's. 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

0: Red Hot Radio. First with the hot new hits in town, a bunch of rappers got together and came up with this one. Young Miami, David Dew, and What's Her Face. That's what you call Spend That, the international version. 6:54, it is September 8th today.
1: Yep.
0: And you know what's special about today?
1: Yeah. Today is the Feast of the Nativity of the Blessed Virgin Mary. It means it's the birthday of Mary, which is...
0: The birthday of Mary.
1: Yeah. It falls exactly 9 months after December 8th, which is the Immaculate Conception.
0: We're
1: celebrating the day that Mary was conceived on December 8th. But today is the birthday.
0: Yeah, I mean, that's a Virgin Mary right there. You're talking about unconditional love no matter who you are.
1: Yeah.
0: Okay?
1: Yeah,
0: if you're a rapper, you're probably saying, the Virgin Mary and I are tight. She helped me out with some rhymes.
1: Mary's birth, Mother Mary's birth, is honored not just because she became Jesus' mother, but because her arrival marked the beginning of the final preparations for the coming of the Messiah and the salvation for humanity.
0: Mm-hmm.
1: Although the Bible does not mention the birth date or the names of Mary's parents, these details come from the early Christian writings like the Proto-Evangelium of James.
0: There you go.
1: That's
0: the importance of today. That's like today's special.
1: Yeah.
0: And you know what? Maybe the Virgin Mary will help you out to grab a couple of tickets from Teeth.
1: But you know I found out?
0: What?
1: Besides Teeth being live in 3 days, what I found out too, that there are other things that we celebrate for today.
0: What's that?
1: Like, number one, do you know what that ampersand is?
0: As far as I'm concerned, when you write something that's and, not the word A-N-D, that figure that looks like
1: a number eight
0: and a musical note combined to one.
1: What kind of
0: a confused mind would come up with something like that?
1: I will tell you about it.
0: They call it ampersand.
1: Yes, because today is called National Ampersand Day.
0: Okay. It's John Ampersand Zoe.
1: Yeah.
0: Right?
1: So... This is a ligature of E and T, or ET, which means and in Latin. It closely ties two items or ideas together. So one of the main ways that you use that is in company names like Johnson & Johnson.
0: Ah, okay.
1: Or Boys and Girls Club of America. It is sometimes used in formulas and computer code. So ampersands, it can be used in many variations of those. In the 19th century, it was even viewed as the 27th letter.
0: Really now?
1: Yeah. The name ampersand came from the recitation of the alphabet, which was ended by saying, and per se, and. So per se means... In other words, that's where you get the ampersand. And per se and.
0: That's confusing, right?
1: Yeah, and it's also like, it has something to do with September 8th. This day was created to acknowledge and applaud the ampersand. And September 8th was chosen as the holiday's date because he found that when ampersands are used in various fonts, he can spell out September 8th using only ampersands. Use your imagination.
0: So there you go.
1: But also,
0: we're learning a lot today.
1: But also, something else is big today for more of the geeks, you know, because today, September 8th, is Star Trek Day.
0: Oh, you're a Trekkie. You've heard the Trekkies and all that. Yeah, William Shatner actually went to a Star Trek convention and saw a middle-aged man dressed as Klingons or a Trekkie. And he went up on stage and said, "What's wrong with you? Do something with your life." My God.
1: Did he really say that?
0: Oh, my God. How come you're dressed like that?
1: Or are you putting words in his mouth? What?
0: Well, actually, it was a skit in Saturday Night Live. Yeah.
1: Oh, really?
0: And I was watching it, and, you know, this guy is so right. William Shatner. It's a TV show. Don't take it seriously.
1: I like it also. He has this show.
0: But I have to admit, I was hooked on Star Trek.
1: Really? Tell me more.
0: I used to stay up all night because... they have the show in the States where they have a Star Trek marathon on certain days.
1: Oh.
0: And this episode and that, it's I was just amused by Klingons and green women and different UFOs. These women are fine, by the way. According to the 60s and 70s levels of female excitement.
1: Yeah.
0: There's a green woman who's really fine and a lot more. And Leonard Nimoy was there with his sharp ears. What's his name again? Leonard Nimoy, Captain. There's Captain Kirk and and Lieutenant Uhura.
1: Yeah.
0: And who else? I forgot. But anyway, this is one of the science fiction that really cut deep because people are still talking about it now.
1: Yeah.
0: Right, 50 years or maybe even more.
1: Yeah.
0: Of Star Trek.
1: Yeah, what I do remember also about Uhura.
0: Yeah.
1: So she is played by Nichelle Nichols. It's groundbreaking because she portrayed one of the first black women featured in a non-menial or in a major leadership role on American television.
0: Right. But one thing confuses about me about Star Trek.
1: What?
0: Because when they said, going through no man has gone before. But when they get there, somebody's always there. So what? How come somebody's there? Green girl doing there?
1: What? In other words, they were not successful. In that voyage.
0: Yeah, well,
1: they have to go
0: maybe something like
1: else.
0: That. And then they trick you, you know? It's like, yeah, no one has gone there before, but somebody's always there. And then that's where the plot is. The story is so good that you forget about these things. Hello, good morning to you. It's John M. here, ampersand Zoe, for the early morning takeoff.
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0: Radio Y101. Every time I get up in the morning, I eat sumo myself. Yeah, this part right here. Dyson K9. Oh, it's still effective, right? It's a song that's like, what, 20 years old already? Wow.
1: Yeah, really more than, a little more.
0: This song is so good. Even the people in Manila are demanding for it. I still remember that when that song came out. All right, 7:08, Rhythm of City Time. John M here together with Zoe. It's the most listened to AI show on the air.
1: Yep.
0: The most natural AI show on the air.
1: And we would acknowledge also the people who are listening to
0: us. Yeah, go for it.
1: Jerome Nakar, Jeff Diaz, Cheryl Caliedo, Normandy Bacchus, Duke Lestat, Anthony Diaz-Sarte, Wendy Chong Peña, Jeff Silva, and Don Macchiato's Poblacion Sikihor. Also, who else do we have here? Oh, Jeff Silva, showing us plunderitis. Okay.
0: Plunderitis? Yeah. We have a term for that now, plunderitis. That's Martin Romualdez in bed with all the tubes.
1: Yeah.
0: Right, a hospital bed, okay?
1: Okay.
0: That's what we call plunderitis around here. All right, it is now 7:09. Later on, your chance to win a couple of tickets to go check out Teeth. Your chance of winning is so close, I can taste it.
1: Yep, and Teeth will be on September 11th. That's soon.

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3: Thank you. I can go for a Dubby's right now for breakfast. That's how good it is.
4: You need
3: raggedly
4: one now.
3: Delicious.
4: You need one now because of the news.
3: You know, hey, the burger's so good. When you take a bite at it, you turn ugly. That's how good it is. It's like, oh my God, it's so juicy and cheesy.
4: You're gonna cry.
3: Oh, this is so good. That's how good it is. You know, you gotta check out Dubby's.
4: This is a true story, right? This is based on a true story.
3: Yeah, this is not an exaggeration at all. Hey, 7:17 right now. Welcome to early morning takeoff. I hate to inform you about this one, but we have to. I'm talking about the gas prices increase, right?
4: Yes. So despite last week's price cuts, diesel and gasoline are again under pressure because of Middle East tensions,
3: yeah,
4: a tight fuel supply, and a weaker peso. So what are we looking at? We're looking at 4.69 pesos per liter increase in gasoline. That's gasoline, 4.4 pesos 69 centavos. Diesel is 5 pesos and 18 centavos per liter, and kerosene is 5 pesos and 58 centavos per liter.
3: Right. If you own a BYD, stop gloating. Hey, you're lucky enough to have an electric vehicle, right? This is where it matters now.
4: Of course, you're steering it towards that. But yeah, that's where we're heading now.
3: That's where we're heading. And if you have a transitional unit, why not? Gas prices are not going to go any lower pretty soon, especially if you have that maniac in the White House whose collar is orange.
4: Yeah.
3: I wonder if he has one to write this to. I'm just curious about it.
4: He has a different one. It's called megalomania.
3: Yeah, it's megalomania. Narcissistic, right? It's something like that. All right. That and professional help. 7:19. The gas prices are going up and up and up again. Good thing, but, at least we have entertainment to let us forget about our problems when it comes to gas increases. I'll give you a hint.
4: We should write that on the board.
3: Right. Listen to that. That's right.
5: Okay.
3: All of a sudden, everything.
5: Cause I will love you until they take my heart.
4: You just.
3: There you go. That's Claire Marlowe right there. And she's going to be performing this weekend with Rick Price. And I bet you Claire Marlowe will be complaining because everybody in the audience will sing in a three-part harmony. And she's going to be saying, I'm supposed to be in concert. I'm supposed to be singing.
4: No, we're singing for you. This is an audiophile song, right?
3: Yeah, yeah, this is an audiophile track. You know what's so special about this song?
4: Yeah.
3: Porcaro of Toto plays the drums in this one.
4: Okay.
3: Jeff Porcaro. And he is so distinctive, and the audiophiles are saying the only guy who can do that is Jeff Porcaro himself.
4: Why?
3: You have to listen to it because he doesn't just play the drums. He makes the drums talk in this song.
4: Okay. And, so that's one thing. All right.
3: I think Claire Marlowe is lucky enough, if I should say, that Jeff Porcaro is behind the drum kit when they made this song because he gave this song a totally different character. All right. Claire Marlowe, once again, will be here.
4: Yeah. Oh, wait. I need to ask more.
3: What?
4: Somebody told me about the way that the sound was coming from the left and the right and all around. Can you explain that a little more?
3: The audiophile factor is that trying to recreate that sound that would come to the most natural reproduction that there is. And I think they have achieved it here.
4: Oh.
3: So it went through. They just didn't go to, okay, let's digitize.

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0: Y 101. Alec and Jennifer Lopez totally doing something different. Huh, it still counts though, right? I mean, really now. You probably remember her big ones from the past. I'm Real, Ain't It Funny? That's a totally different approach right there.
1: Yeah.
0: All right, and now, boys and girls, it's time to win a couple of tickets for you to check out Teeth. All right. We got to check out the mechanics. This one's very simple. Okay. All you got to do is post the magic words right here. The magic words are brush my teeth.
1: In all caps, okay? In all caps.
0: In all caps.
1: You have to follow instructions.
0: Yes, ma'am. Brush my teeth. The first one who will do that will get a couple of tickets. 13 September 11. Oh, yeah. I know your friends. You want to be there, right? I'm grinding. Brush my teeth. All in capital letters. Do it right now, all right? We're waiting for you.
1: On our picture, okay? On our picture.
0: On our FB page.
1: Here we go.
0: Right now.

0: Yeah, they're going to be in Social Park Avenue and Magu Avenue. Teeth at 9/11. That's September 11, all right?
1: Be yeah. There. We have a winner.
0: Yeah, we have a winner. Goes by the name of Dave Cardona. Hello, and congratulations to you.
1: Yeah. He was following instructions.
0: He was following. He brushes it pretty well. All right.
1: In all caps.
0: He hasn't seen teeth in a long time, so he has some brushing up to do.
1: Yeah.
0: And did he brush his teeth this morning. Oh, big hello to our dear friends in Virginia Food. And Windsor, hello to you. Maybe you can join us for teeth. Once again, congratulations to our winner, Dave, D-E-V-E.
1: Yeah.
0: Dave, right?
1: That's
0: Dave.
1: Dave.
0: Dave.
1: Yeah.
0: Cardona.
1: You know, okay. Deep to go with his teeth.
0: Yeah. Bocho Piral, you could have won, but...
1: You came in second and you were not following instructions. Sorry.
0: More brushing. Maybe next time, all right? So we'll see you at Teeth. Congratulations to you. More prizes to give away. All you got to do is lock it in. 7:38 now. It's early morning takeoff with John and Zoe.

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0: Yeah, well, I want to run back in the track over here a little bit to go before 8 o'clock now. Congratulations once again to our winner for a couple of tickets for Teeth. Goes by the name of Deeb. Yeah, well, we do have a clamor for Teeth tickets. Please, I have no control over who's going to win or what. I feel like we're going to get mugged or get robbed.
1: I think it was pretty fair. Whoever does it
0: the
1: first
0: one,
1: right?
0: The first one. All right. Yeah, yeah. And welcome to the studios of Y101. We got Bramel over here. Hello, sweetheart.
2: Hello.
0: Hi. Nice to have you here once again. Yeah. This is cool break, right?
1: Yeah.
2: Yes.
0: No wonder you're here. Hi.
1: Ramel was telling me a while ago that it's a long school break.
0: It's really? Till when? It's a summer break.
2: September 16.
0: September 16?
2: Mm-hmm.
0: Mm-hmm. Wow. You have 8 days, right?
1: Yeah.
0: Oh. We have to go to a concert.
2: Ooh, the new Teeth concert.
0: Yeah. The Teeth concert and
1: Claire Marlowe.
0: And Claire Marlowe. Tell your dad about it, all right?
1: Oh yeah.
2: Okay, I will.
0: Yeah, Ramel is so sweet. You bought some donuts here too. And yes, our favorite donut is Dunkin' Donuts. Hello to you. It's just this morning is full of surprises as well, right?
1: I know.
0: And also later on, it's going to be Chad for the Midday Vibe. He's probably going to give out some prizes as well. And as we move on during the week, it gets the exciting gets thicker and thicker because we have concerts, we have events, we have this and that.
1: And contests and
0: sale and Christmas sale.
1: Oh, yeah.
0: And Yosemite John.
1: Yeah.
0: And jingle bells.
1: The sale. You know what I read a while ago?
0: What?
1: Jingle Bells was the first song that was played in space.
0: In outer space?
1: Yeah.
0: Jingle Bells was the first song?
1: Yeah, I have to look for that. I came across it.
0: That's what you call confusing the aliens.
1: I have to find it first. But yeah, it said something like, I was looking through some trivia today.
0: Mm.
1: Like, okay, maybe I'll see it while I'm talking about it. Like, for instance, do you know why the tennis players are looking at balls and throwing one away?
0: The tennis players? The tennis players, yeah. The ball boy gives them the ball and then they look at it
1: closely and then throw one away.
0: I was wondering about that.
2: Yeah, I do.
1: So it says, in professional tennis, they inspect 3 or 4 balls before serving, not just for luck, but they want to choose the fuzziest ones if they want it to be slower, high-spin serves.
0: They pick the hairiest and not the hairiest.
1: The fuzziest. Oh.
0: The fuzzy.
1: If they want it slow, high-spin serves.
0: Okay, or the fuzzy one.
1: The smoothest ones for the maximum speed aces.
0: Mm.
2: So it does have a purpose.
1: It does. So it also, like, tells you what the strategy is. So that's one thing that I learned.
0: Okay, there you go. That could be Sabalenka's secret weapon right there. Right?
1: Smooth tennis ball. I noticed that with Alex. Like, she looks at it really closely before she makes a decision. Okay, so another thing that I learned today, but maybe Ramel knows this. You know the K-pop light sticks?
2: Oh, yeah, I do.
1: Yeah. So do you know that they have a Bluetooth there setting?
2: Oh, which group?
1: Any.
2: All?
1: Yeah, because what they do is the people in the stage crew, they can control the entire crowd's lighting in real time.
2: Oh yeah, I've seen some in concerts.
1: It makes sense now why all the light sticks are like
2: and
1: in synchrony.
2: Some of them like make like a rainbow effect.
1: Yes, because it's Bluetooth.
0: Mm. Yeah, you notice in concert where people show their phones and they light it up.
1: Yeah.
0: And the artist sound them the way they light up your phones up. But it caught my attention that some parts of the stadium are like, they don't have their phone lights up. Because you know why?
1: Why?
0: They went through a brownout. They couldn't charge their phone. All right, the rotational brownout. We're going to tell you if your area is affected or not. A message from Design Electric Company is coming up pretty soon. I can taste it. A big hello to our dear fans at Rinsen Cafe and K

0: genius.
1: A typical week would take long hours of doing ad-libs, introducing songs, doing time checks, song sponsorships, researching topics, preparing a script for shows, coordinating with the tech team, the sales team, the other teams for an interview, often starting early in the morning and continuing into the afternoon with no holidays if needed. Staying updated on current levels while maintaining cutting-edge creativity and, of course, the voice. 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